In the Middle, featuring Gigi Perez, new music from Mount Joy on WERS. That came off of their 2025 album, Hope We Have Fun. They are celebrating 10 years of music with a tour that's coming to Boston this September. Right now, it's Grace Potter on 88.9.

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1: 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J. Jerome 87 is a solo name for Joe Newman, who is also the singer of the band Alt-J. That song came off of his latest solo album, The Canyon. 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This week, we have a session with Porch Party Mamas. 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

I can take the sun out of the... Excuse me, G. I can take the sun out of the sky. New music from Bridget Calls Me Baby on 88.9. That was a part of their latest album, Irreversible, which came out this past March. My name is Corinna, and the sun is slowly setting over the Boston Common, although my view of it isn't that clear. There's a lot of trees blocking my view in front of my window. Here's Rainbow Kitten Surprise on WERS.

man of his word. Cassius Culpepper's new music on 88.9. That was a track from his latest album, Act One, which was released earlier this year in January. Right now, it's Blonde Shell on WERS.

Tiger Blood by Houndmouth, new music on WERS. It's part of their upcoming album, Lordy, which releases on July 10th. Catch them on tour at Roadrunner on August 6th. My name is Corinna, and this is Paul McCartney on 88.9.

0: Charlie Sheen reaches out to the feds by the Mountain Goats. New music from their latest album, Days, on WERS. Inspired by the what I believe to be true story surrounding actor Charlie Sheen's encounter with an extreme horror film in the 1990s. He watched it and he believed that what he saw on the screen was too real, and he reported it to the FBI even though everything was special effects. Quite the story. As we wrap up Black Music Month, check out our final edition of the ERS Vault of Soul. We take a deep dive into influential Black artists by looking at their life, influences, and music. This week, it's singer, actress, film, and record producer Whitney Houston. Whitney's debut album remains the best-selling solo debut ever, and she became one of the most awarded performers of all time. She also starred in movies like The Bodyguard and Cinderella, was a producer for movie franchises like The Princess Diaries and The Cheetah Girls. Read about the career of Whitney Houston in the Vault of Soul at WERS.org. Up next tonight, before Wicked Local Wednesday, we've got some great music from King Tuff, Florence Road, and Jack White on
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2: It is officially time for Wicked Local Wednesday. 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
3: Hi, Karina. This is kind of crazy. I have not hosted a session ever in my life. I never thought I would be doing this. I am an audio engineer, but I get to talk to the amazing group of women I have worked with for the past hour in this chaotic studio, and that is Porch Party Mamas. If you're in your cars, please give them a round of applause, and I will be giving them one too here in the studio because sound check sounded really great. So they just released their new album called Spin in March, and I will tell you it sounds absolutely phenomenal from what I've just heard. But we will go right into it with the first song. You guys want to introduce yourselves and the song as well?
4: Sure. My name is Sanya Mack. I play guitar with the Porch Party Mamas and banjo. I'm the songwriter of this particular song. And
5: I'm Katrine. I'm percussionist. I also sing and I play the piano. And that's me.
6: And I'm Felicia Brady Lopez, and I play piano and sing, and I play accordion, and we're excited to be here. And Chidera, you're doing an awesome job so far. It's going to be okay.
3: That. This is like very different being on this side, but I'm pretty excited. Yeah. Okay, without further ado, let's get into the first song.

0: stopping.
1: All right. Well, once again, we are the Porch Party Mamas, and we are so excited to be here tonight. And that song was called Spin off of our album of the same name that we just put out in March. And our next song is called July 3rd.

0: 88.9 WERS. That was July 3rd by the Porch Party Mamas. Please give a round of applause for them wherever you are. I really enjoyed that song, but I feel like what I like the most about listening to you guys and watching you guys is like your chemistry. I could see how much you like enjoy the songs, and you're like closing your eyes, you're in it, and you're like looking at each other and smiling, and I feel like that's like shows that you've been together for a really long time.
1: That's true.
0: And
2: we are really good friends.
0: You are really good friends. And how long have you guys been a band?
2: 20 years in Porch Party Mamas.
0: 20 years. So this is your 20th anniversary this year. That's really amazing, guys. Really amazing. So 20 years and a new album.
1: Right.
0: So was it like you wanted to commiserate the new album, the new, the 20 years with the new album?
1: I think it was sort of both. We were ready to record a new album. This is the fourth one that we've just recorded and released, and it sort of came together that it was the 20th anniversary. And I think it just sort of came together naturally how things go.
0: And with that, what's like your songwriting process usually like?
1: That's a good one.
0: Because I know Senya wrote one of the songs, Spin.
3: Right. Yeah.
0: So do you guys all write collectively, or does someone come with like an idea? Like, how does it go?
2: We all write our own songs, but we collectively collaborate on all of the arrangements. And we also sometimes co-write words. Sometimes we can throw in more music parts. Like sometimes Felicia will write the bridge of something.
1: Or I give you the music and you write the lyrics to it. Or most of the time, the song, we introduce a song or an instrumental tune, and then the arrangement happens together, sort of in the creative process.
0: Cool. And is there someone's house that's like the studio, the garage house?
1: It's in my basement. That's
3: cool. That's awesome. She has a nice basement and a nice family and a nice dog that welcome us.
0: Oh, sweet. Is that where you guys also record?
1: No, we recorded in Cambridgeport at Rare Signals.
0: Oh, sweet.
1: With Annie Hoffman and Brian Charles.
3: Yeah, big shout out to them.
1: Yeah, big shout out to that studio, Rare Signals.
2: That was a lot of fun. They were really wonderful to work with.
0: Mm-hmm. And then when I was just looking at the album, I saw a song title that I'm very intrigued by. And feel free to diverge, to just like swerve this question. But is there a story behind Eliza Gilgeson's mom got a boyfriend?
2: There's a few.
0: Oh, really? Could I know one of them?
2: About your son.
1: Oh, it's the story. Okay. Well, it's a cover that we're playing. And so my son now is 22, but we've played it for a while. And it was one of my son's, when he was a toddler, favorite song. So he would, Mama's got a boyfriend, go through the neighborhood. And my husband was like, so you got to cut that out. Play a new song. That's sing cool. A new song.
0: That's cool.
3: It's such a great song for us because of our name, Porch Party Mamas. And boy, do we wish we had written that song.
1: Yeah.
0: And what's the story behind like how you guys came together? And I'm guessing your lives are very reflected in your like name, in your band name.
3: Saying, you should take this.
2: Okay, so right around 9/11, my husband and I lived in Cambridge, in North Cambridge, and we started having musical parties on the porch. And the reason 9/11 is important is because everybody really needed, you know, some community, let's say. And so we'd have musicians come, and we'd open up our would be on the porch, but we would open up our window so that the piano could be heard. So someone would be inside playing piano. There would be people that weren't musicians at all. And anyone that wasn't a musician would, and then the rest of the musicians were on the porch. Anyone that wasn't a musician had to play Wax, Paper, and Combs at least once a night, which is very difficult to play. It's like a kazoo, but you have to buzz into it.
0: Oh, no.
2: And so these guys were frequent guests that would come over, and one of our other members that we don't have is would always sit in on the guitar. And anyway, when we were looking for a name, that just came up to us, that Porch Party Mamas.
0: It's really cool.
2: Because of the porch parties. We used to call them porch parties.
1: Yeah, this is before there were porch fests.
0: Right. That is true.
1: You know?
0: So you guys all met at this porch like event?
2: We were actually playing music already
0: together. Oh, I see.
2: In different, very different things. We knew of each other, and sometimes we'd have gigs together or a duo or something. So
0: interesting. Yeah. Okay, what I want to know now is who wrote Mass Ave Protest?
3: That's Katrine.
0: Yeah. And Katrine, could you please tell me a little bit about the song before we go into it?
1: So Mass Ave Protest is an instrumental song and an instrumental tune. And I was driving down Mass Ave from Lexington towards town. And there was a big, just a rally in somewhere in Arlington. And I don't even remember what it was about, but it was just sort of this time of the year, you know, after we had the election and what was happening here in this country. And it just sort of struck me again, like you just couldn't get away from it. And so I went home and I thought, I'm just going to sit at the piano and play some music. And so that came out, that instrumental song, and we've been playing it and recorded it on our new album. So it's not a big story. It's just sort of, I feel it's a little bit like a soundscape. I don't know if you have an idea what that could be, yeah. But it's sort of, you might, when you hear it, you might feel that you're traveling down a road, mm-hmm. and you might also feel the furious people who are furious about what's going on. And so it's with no lyrics.
0: Perfect. Okay. As you know, this band they're all multi-instrumentalists. So we're going to have Katrine move over to the piano. But once again, this is Porch Party Mamas. Their album just came out March and it's called Spin. And it is an absolutely phenomenal album. I feel like from soundcheck, this is probably my favorite that I'm most excited for, especially because it has the accordion, which will be played by the wonderful Felicia. Awesome. So whenever you guys are ready, just take it away.

0: Give it up for the wonderful Porch Party Mamas. That was Mass Af Protest and sounds absolutely phenomenal. Absolutely phenomenal. Okay. I know you guys have shows coming up in August and September, but is there anywhere we can like find you? Like, are you usually on Instagram? And I know you don't usually put your songs out on like streaming, do you?
1: No, we do.
0: You do?
1: We do.
0: Okay. Okay. I am,
2: unfortunately,
0: if you can tell, this is my first day and I'm a dunce, so thank you.
2: So the music is everywhere. We're on Spotify and on Apple Music, but also Bandcamp.
0: We love Bandcamp.
2: Yes, I do. We do too.
0: Yeah.
2: And we're on Instagram and Facebook.
0: What's it? Do you know your Instagram at?
2: Porch Party Mamas.
0: Porch Party Mamas. Yeah. Perfect.
3: And you can also, through the website, buy our album in vinyl and CDs and all the past CDs and T-shirts. And we made the T-shirts personally, and we have long sleeve.
0: Nice logo there on the drum too. I don't know if you guys. I can see it, but our listeners cannot. But this will be out on YouTube, so you can look at what we're referring to on there. But please go out and support live music. 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And this has been, like, absolutely great. Like, I've loved every second of this session. And I really hope you guys come back soon.
2: Over the
0: fall.
2: So we'd love that.
0: Thank you.
2: Great.
0: Thank you.
2: Yeah.
0: I hope that you will introduce us again. Okay, that is a one-sided hope. But this is very fun, and I'll be throwing it back to Karina in the studio. This is Chidera, and that was Porch Party Mamas on 88.9 WERS.
4: Thank you, Chidera. You did an amazing job as a first-time host, and thank you, Porch Party Mamas, for such a beautiful and charming performance. 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I hope you've got some fun plans this weekend and that you're able to spend time with your loved ones. I would typically enthusiastically say go to the beach and enjoy the summer air, but this weather is yikes. I was going to go to Six Flags tomorrow with my high school best friend, but this heat wave made us postpone for the second time. It'll happen one day, I swear. Stay hydrated and cool out there this weekend. It's crazy. But up next tonight, stay tuned for some great tunes from Madness and Brandi Carlile on WERS.
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Well, I barely made it back in time for this break. I was hanging out with the Porch Party Mamas in the studio. They are so lovely. That was the latest music from Brandi Carlile, Life on the Run, the titular track of her brand new album on 88.9. She just played at TD Garden earlier this year, but in August she'll be in, I was going to look up the pronunciation of this, Lenox? Massachusetts town names, folks. Lenox, Lenoir, I don't know. Playing at the Tanglewood. I was also going to look this up. Kusevitsky. It's a music shed out there in, I'm going to assume it's Lenox. My name is Corinna, and right now it's XTC on WERS.

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88.9 WERS, that was Future Soul, new music from Tedeschi Trucks Band. 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

0: All the Beauty by Pete Yorn, new music on WERS. That song is a titular track of his upcoming album, which releases on July 24th. On September 10th, he will be playing at the Sinclair as the first stop of his tour. 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My name is Corinna, and I love listening to music with you this evening. I had an insane week this past week, which is why the amazing Ani was with you last Wednesday. I was on set for 5 full days shooting some promotional material with Emerson, which was pretty fun, although I ironically wasn't a part of the crew that got to showcase the radio station. I'm excited to kick back this weekend, and I hope you get to relax too. Before I hand you over to Mo with the secret spot, we've got some great music from Garbage and Sam Fender with Olivia Dean on 88.9. Stay hydrated and cool, and see you next time.
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88.9 WERS, 70s Motown R&B, and 60s Philly Soul. OJs, at one point, were a five-member group from 1965. Some early work, Lipstick Traces. It wouldn't be till the 70s they trimmed down to a trio. Spinners starting everything off. It's a shame. I know, shame if you're not cool, but you already are because you are at a cool secret spot. Welcome to that spot as well. Mo Wilkes with you, R&B, soul, and slow jams ahead. I got at least three J's in five. New artist Jane Hancock, Jalen and Gonda, Retro Soul, and Janet. First, Tevin Campbell, along with you and I at the secret spot. Welcome.

0: She makes it sound so easy, blending R&B, pop, and soul all together. A Grammy winner, the UK's Olivia Dean on 88.9, and So Easy to Fall in Love. Also discovered Jane Hancock, new artist, and Can't Let Go. Mo Wilkes with you. Good Wednesday evening. I went over to P.F. Chang's for lunch today, and the maitre d' couldn't let go of that fan. They were definitely fanning themselves, and AC was on. Hey, I don't blame you. I ate inside and didn't really go out much because it was too hot. Hopefully everybody hydrated. Their loved ones were hydrated as well. Wednesday means that we actually got, in less than 30 minutes, a place for you to be cool with your loved one. Yeah, a place to, you know, chill. Secret spot for you and your boo. In the next hour, something for you to watch. Jalen and Gonda's queued up. We've got Janet Jackson and Johnny Guitar Watson in the next set, too.
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true R&B at the spot. 88.9 from Alexander O'Neill. All true man. Mo Wilkes with you. That was my reaction when I heard about Celtics' Jaylen Brown being traded to Philly. I was like, all true? Man. Wishing him well. Wishing us well, too. Johnny Guitar Watson in the set, Superman lover, and Janet, that's the way love goes. Well, after a warm day, warm night, partly cloudy tonight, low 77. A few clouds for our Thursday, but it'll be hot and humid. Hydrate, make sure the loved ones are hydrated too. High 100. It's partly cloudy and 83 now along the warm common across from our Uncommon Studios. Keisha Cole up in less than 3, and a cool place for you to be with your boo. How about some ice cream?

0: 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Keisha Cole on your speaker. Got to get my heart back. Discovered Genevieve leading the set. Flight Risk. Mo Wilkes, good Wednesday evening with you. The secret spot with your boo will be indoors, definitely, because in case you hadn't noticed, it's hot outside. How about your place or theirs? Checking out some nice films. Roxbury International Film Festival is still giving you the chance to screen at home. 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Two great films to watch. Ella, which is about Ella Fitzgerald, starring Jill Scott, or the documentary, I love documentaries, Red Line Narratives 2. Shout out to Marlon Solomon. Let me know how that works out. We've got M2M and Juicy Fruit in less than 10 minutes. Classic James Brown, back in the day, Michael McDonald in the next hour, kicking it all off with the three Tonys, just me and you, on the spot that knows how to rock it.
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88.9 WERS, 60s R&B and soul for Boston. Godfather of soul, bringing some pure dynamite to your speaker. Oh, baby, don't you weep. King of Latin soul before James Joe Baton, Under the Street Lamp. Welcome to Hour 2. Mo here with you. In two songs in less than 10, we're going to discover a new artist, Leon Thomas, his follow-up, as well as Vanessa Williams, The Way That You Love Me, for secret listener Tracy, and Michael McDonald. First, Shantae Savage,

0: 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Multi-instrumentalist, singer, songwriter, producer out of Brooklyn. Leon Thomas, his follow-up to the song, Mutt My Muse. Odile, Pretty Girls. Your man Mo Wilkes, how are you? Wow. June just flew by, already into July. Welcome to it. But you can still catch up on some of your reading, like The Vault of Soul. Although it's officially closed, you can read the nice article about Whitney Houston. Maybe some facts you did not know about Whitney. In less than 30 minutes, I got something for you to watch as well. We got Queen Naja queued up with Karma. In one song, Vanessa Williams, The Way That You Love Me. As well as What a Fool Believes, Michael McDonald for secret listener Tracy in Wilmington. That's all on the way on the spot that knows how to rock it right here in Boston 88.9.
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on the spot with the wise one. 88.9, Michael McDonald for Tracy in Wilmington. What a Fool Believes. A Spectrum pickup. Vanessa Williams, The Way That You Love Me. And Queen Naja, Karma. Partly cloudy skies, warm out there. And it'll be warm tonight, low 77. A sunny Thursday, hot and humid, high around 100. Please be careful out there. It's partly cloudy at 81 over by Wentworth Institute. Guapale in one song with the song called Play. Something for you to watch. And some Earth, Wind, and Fire. That's the way of the world before the hour is over. Discover new artist Sweater and something new called Cozy.

0: 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Mo Wilkes with you. Good Wednesday evening. Hopefully you are comfortable, cozy, cool. Before we jump into our Thursday, something for you to watch. If you're a big fan of Earth, Wind & Fire, there's a documentary by the one and only Questlove of The Roots, and it's really good. I got a chance to check it out the other day, and actually you might check it out one more time. There was just so many things about Maurice White, Philip Bailey, some of the inner workings. I never knew that they actually played or had a gig with Parliament Funkadelic, and there was actually a cool story with that. So definitely watch that with your loved one. You can, you know, reminisce. Speaking of Earth, Wind & Fire, I got them before the hour is over in 8 minutes. That's the way of the world. Please stick around for that. We've got Tracy Spencer kicking things off. And Peabo Bryson in the next hour. It's all on the way, on the spot.
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88.9 WERS. Don't be fooled by others telling you that they give you R&B and soul when they do not. We do. Ashanti, Foolish. Allure, before that, and The Story. Welcome to your Thursday morning secret spot. Hopefully you're staying comfortable and hydrated. It's Mo Wilkes. We've had some good music up until 2. Please stick around. Going to rediscover and reminisce with Peabo Bryson, Love Like Yours and Mine, Eric Benet, and Carla Thomas. First, a discovery for you. Artist by the name of Jamin. It's called Something Real. Check it out. I think you'll like it. Exclusively at the spot, 88.9.

0: 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Rediscovering how much we love and definitely now miss Peabo Bryson. Rest in paradise. Peabo, love like yours and mine. Mo Wilkes with you. Good morning, Secret listeners and third shifters. Hopefully everybody has a great Thursday today. Positive vibes to one and all. Please stick around until 2. Get more of those nice musical positive vibes for you as well. Eric Benet's queued up. Nice cover of Let's Stay Together. We also have Bluesy Soul from Carla Thomas. Let Me Be Good to You, Royalettes, even Luther, Forever, For Always, For Love, For Brighton. All that's on the way. Please stick around. Stay at the spot.
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88.9. Good song to cool us down tonight from Baltimore's Royalettes. Watch What Happens. Bluesy Soul in the set. Carla Thomas, Let Me Be Good to You. Eric Benet leading the way. Let's Stay Together. We can give you a nice range like that because we just play good music for you, the listener. Cooling down tonight, sort of. Partly cloudy, low of 77 into our overnight. And then today, sunny near 100. Hot and humid. Maybe a few clouds. Make sure you have adequate hydration as well as sunscreen. Make sure you don't forget that. It's mostly clear in 80 by the Midnight Ride mural in Dewey Square. Tank, Bilal, and Tina Turner ahead. First, Luther.

What time is it? 3 in the morning. She still ain't called yet. Getting sick of it. It's been almost 3 days.

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1: 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Almost a quarter of a century. Bilal, and when will you call? I've had those days anticipating, just waiting for that phone to ring. Because, you know, you're a little bit too shy. You want to give some good distance. Tank in there, one of his latest, Control. We led with Luther. 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Or download the app. Tina Turner's leading the next set with Barry White. We also have Roberta Flack to follow. Keep it locked on the spot. We know how to rock it.
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88.9 WERS, cooling out at the spot. Cleo Soul, Desire. Artist living that dream vision. Screaming featuring April Samp. Welcome. Just inside the one, fourth and final hour. Mo here with you, just guiding you musically. We've got Atlantic Star for Dorchester, Send for Me, J5, A Fool for You, and some Flowetry. Black Street, 90s. Want to make love? Welcome to the spot.

0: 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Just a message. Mo Wilkes here with you. How are you? Hopefully doing well. ERS Plus, that's our sister station. We don't mind you taking a listen every now and then and returning back to the spot. You want to hear some R&B plus hip hop to get you energized? Definitely do that, especially with the summer. You can download the WERS app, and ERS Plus is on that, so you can go back and forth between the spot as well as Plus. 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Jackson 5 featuring Michael, of course, on lead, doing the song A Fool for You. We got Bobby Blue Bland, Flowetry, Getting Late. Got to keep it to the spot, 88.9.
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88.9 Secret Spot. Late nights produce late night decisions. Blow a tree, explaining that. And getting late. Mo Wilkes with you. Blow a tree back together. I'm very happy about that. Bobby Blue Bland, Bluesy, Rocky Soul, and Who Will the Next Fool Be? Led with Michael and His Brethren, J5, A Fool for You. Partly cloudy skies cooling down to 77 tonight. We take that for our high for today, but it's going to get ramped up. Sunny, 100. So if you go to the beach, think of me. Currently, it's mostly clear and 80 in Framingham Center. Alex Isley in 3, Hands, Jay Dilla, and Troop before we get out of here. 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

Lay back, light the fire, and slow down with the secret spot. 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

0: 88.9, two L's in Dilla for J Dilla and Dime Piece. Adding to the Isley legacy, that would be Alex, daughter of Ernie Isley. Alex with Hands and discovered new artist BB, who led with Villain. Thanks for joining us this Wednesday into Thursday. Hopefully you enjoyed the music we gave you. Good artists. Back in less than 21 hours, I got some smoky R&B and some silent, sexy soul. Find out the first two artists I'll be doing and sharing with you at 10 p.m. And absolutely bring your friends to the spot. Betty Harris is queued up for our last set with What Did I Do Wrong? Stephanie Mills helping us feel good all over. And Troop, Thinking of You. Love yourself first. Everything else falls in line. Peace. And have a great evening. Stay cool with 88.9.
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0: Hey, I'm Izzy. 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

0: 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I'm Izzy, your chooser of tunes. 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
1: Here's my final serenade. 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Here's

0: 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Hope you're enjoying the music. I'm Izzy, and I'll have more for you in just a moment.
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0: 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What's new right now?
1: 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Big Dog. Big Dog. Hot and Freddy dance the pain away. Mount Joy featuring Gigi Perez. In the Middle.
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0: 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Hey, I'm Izzy. Hope your early morning's going great. More tunes in just a second.
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1: Olivia Rodrigo, The Cure, Jesse Wells, Won't You Come Out Tonight? Bridget Calls Me Baby, I Can Take the Sun Out of the Sky. Weezer featuring Wednesday, We Might As Well Be Strangers.
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0: is Courtney Barnett on ERS with some help from Waxahachie and Sight Unseen. Some new music for you on ERS. So here we are, a Thursday that mayhaps feels like a Friday to you. I'm hoping you got tomorrow off. Not everybody does have tomorrow off, but for a lot of businesses, tomorrow is the holiday. So good on you if that's the case. I got new stuff from Modest Mouse ready to go. I got a nice one from Arlo Parks as well. I'll tell you, we had so much fun last month with our ERS Vault of Soul for Black Music Month that we have decided to extend it a little bit into July. 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

That's what I'm talking about. Hot House Flowers on ERS with Don't Go. So if you're curious what tickets we have to give away this morning, it's to a really cool show happening at MGM Music Hall on August 26th with Squeeze and Adam Ant and Haircut 100. I'm going to, throughout the morning, be playing some of those bands, perhaps all three of them, and give you a chance at winning some tickets. How about that?

0: 88.9 WERS with Arctic Monkeys and One for the Road. I have to say, made me happy to get to use the word Arctic. I'd like to use other cooling words as well on a day where we're getting above 100. Zoiks. How about some Black Keys music? I got INXS before too long. I'm going to play some Squeeze, give you a chance to get some tickets to that awesome show I was talking about with Squeeze and Adamant and Haircut 100. Your chance to win is coming up for you. Okay, Independence Day weekend is here, and we are going to celebrate as we like to do. It's a big birthday for our country, 250th. That's a biggie. And so we're going to celebrate with the music of 250 awesome American artists here on ERS. Let our musical Mount Rushmore, which is what it is, of local and indie and alternative and iconic artists, be the soundtrack for your long weekend. How about that? Take us with you all weekend long on the radio at 88.9 through your smart speaker. 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And happy 4th.
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0: Oh, the lovely voice of Ingrid Michaelson right there. 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You know who has new music out? 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

Black Keys on 88.9 WERS with Man on a Mission. I have been a New Englander all my life, and one of the things us New Englanders like to do is talk about the weather, particularly when it's unusual weather, like, oh, I don't know, a couple days in a row where we're getting above 100 degrees. Yeah, today, do have a slight chance of thunderstorms. Otherwise, we're going to see a fair amount of sunshine getting to 100 or above, and then tomorrow also up to 100 likely. Looks like a teeny bit of cooling for Saturday for Independence Day and Sunday. Slightly cooler, but probably still mid-80s.

0: Oh, man, it does my heart good to be able to play new stuff from Squeeze. Yeah, they have new music. Why Don't You from Squeeze, one of my all-time favorite bands who are coming to town. This is true, and I have tickets. Would you like to go see Squeeze and Adam Ant and Haircut 100 at MGM Music Hall at Fenway on August 26th? 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Name and number to georgeknight@wers.org with Tempted in the subject line. 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

88.9 WERS, the story from Brandi Carlile, who is a member of the Five Timers Club at Newport Folk Festival. She's played five times, and this year will be her sixth when she headlines. Let's bring on Ben Harper.

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Yes, Girl in Red on ERS with I'll Call You Mine. Case you missed it, last hour, we are giving away tickets this morning to a really cool show. It's a triple bill, really, at MGM Music Hall in August. Squeeze and Adam Ant and Haircut 100 all playing at the hall on August 26th. If you want to get in on tickets, send me an email. Name and phone number to georgeknight@wers.org with Tempted in the subject line, as in the Squeeze song. You'll be in the running to see all three of those. These guys will be playing, and I am guessing, in fact, I would put big money on it, they're going to play this one. Haircut 100, Love Plus One on ERS.

0: Oh, what a band. Oh, my goodness. Stevie Ray Vaughan in Double Trouble with Couldn't Stand the Weather on 88.9 WERS. I'm grateful you're along. I am hoping that whatever you do, you're able to stay cool today because it's gnarly. Up above 100 degrees for today, entering into the holiday weekend. For a lot of folks, tomorrow is the holiday as well. In the immediate future, I want to get to Charlatans. I also want to get to the new tune from Kacey Musgraves, where she is not very subtle about the subject matter, in my humble opinion. We will get to that. It's a good tune. All right, Thursday nights means Salt Lick Sessions every Thursday night at 9, right after All New from 8 to 9. You get to know artists who really should be on your radar. We do that through some really cool live performances and interesting conversation with a local artist named Bean. Join us for the Salt Lick Sessions tonight at 9 on ERS.
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0: That is the new one from Casey Musgraves called Dry Spell on ERS. Okay, coming up, Rolling Stones with new stuff. We'll get some Green Day. Gabby is here with an update right now, and then we'll get right back to it. Good morning.
1: Good morning. I'm Gabby Barry. Here's what's going on. Heat is the big story. An extreme heat warning is in effect for most of New England. We're heading into a crazy hot long holiday weekend. A federal judge yesterday blocked the U.S. Postal Service from carrying out a plan to follow an executive order from the White House to put restrictions on mail-in ballots. And the mayor of Brockton has now issued a curfew for Friday night. The move is in response to violence after World Cup games. Team USA was victorious yesterday with a 2-0 win. They now move on to the round of 16. Red Sox lost to the Nationals yesterday, 10-2. They play the Angels tomorrow night in Los Angeles. The Celtics yesterday traded Jaylen Brown to the 76ers. In return, they get power forward Paul George. It looks like we'll get above 100 degrees today. We also could get some isolated thunderstorms. Tomorrow, even warmer than today, and that chance of thunderstorms remains. Independence Day on Saturday will be slightly cooler, up to 96. And then we get a bit of a break on Sunday, going up to just 81. Stay hydrated, Morning Show family.
0: Ooh, good advice.
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0: Yes, Lumineers on ERS with First We Ever Met. Who is in the mood for some Roxy music? I think I am, so I'm going to play some Roxy coming up. We're going to get to new stuff from Kurt Vile. That's on the way as well. If you missed our announcement about the ticket giveaway for today, it's pretty cool. And Squeeze and Adamant and Haircut 100 playing MGM Music Hall at Fenway on August 26th. 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And this, the code word to put in the subject line is Tempted, as in the Squeeze song. That's what you get for that. So we're in July now. 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

88.9 WERS. We're going from Lord to Roxy Music. Little tidbit about Roxy Music, courtesy of the George Knight College of Musical Knowledge, which comes your way thanks to support from Volante Farms in Needham. Right before Brian Ferry founded the band Roxy Music, he had a day job, and this is true, as a ceramics teacher at a girls' school. And he got fired. He lost his job because instead of teaching ceramics, he was holding record listing sessions at the school. Can we fault him for that? I don't think so.

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1: All right, new hour means new stuff to play you, including latest from Biba Doobie. We also will get to Spoon and the brand new song from The Sacred Souls. Right now it's update time. Thankfully, Gabby is here. Good morning.
2: Good morning. I'm Gabby Barry. Here's what's going on. An extreme heat warning is in effect for most of New England. We're looking at temperatures over 100 degrees for today and tomorrow. The mayor of Brockton yesterday issued a curfew for tomorrow night when the Cape Verde and Argentina World Cup game happens. The move is in response to violence after previous games. And work continues on the ruptured wastewater line in Haverhill, which affected the Merrimack River. The spill has now been contained. Beaches in Ipswich, Newbury, and Salisbury were closed after concerns over bacteria. They have now been reopened.
1: Tell me that Cranes Beach is back in action, yes?
2: Yes, it is. That's one of them.
1: Praise be.
2: Team USA was victorious yesterday with a 2-0 win. They now move on to the round of 16. Red Sox lost to the Nationals yesterday, 10-2. They play the Angels tomorrow night in Los Angeles. The Celtics yesterday traded Jaylen Brown to the 76ers. In return, they get power forward Paul George. It looks like we'll get above 100 degrees today. We could also get some isolated thunderstorms. Tomorrow, even warmer than today, and that chance of thunderstorms remains. Independence Day on Saturday will be slightly cooler, up to 96, and then we get a bit of a break on Sunday, going up to just 81. I'm Gabby.

0: 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What's new right now?
1: U2, Song of the Future. Jack White, Derecho Domenico. Olivia Dean, Baby Steps.
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Tell you, Biba Doobie sounds awesome on her own. You add in the Marías singing along with Biba Doobie. Muy bueno. All I Did Was Dream of You is the latest from the gang. Speaking of new music, if you like new music, if you like the band Weezer, make sure you have ERS on at lunchtime, because for ERS New at Noon today, a brand new song from Weezer.

0: They are a very interesting band. Yes, they are. That's Spoon on ERS, hailing from Austin, Texas, and the tune Wild. Okay, Sunflower Bean. I got a new one from them I want to play. We got Red Hot Chili Peppers, Kings of Leon, all sorts of cool stuff. I am very excited about it being a long weekend. I'm a big fan of long weekends. Independence Day on Saturday, and it's a big birthday for the U.S. of A., our 250th birthday. It's a biggie. We are going to celebrate here on ERS with the music of 250 awesome American artists. It's going to be a musical Mount Rushmore, we're calling it, of local, indie, alternative, and iconic artists. And we hope you will make it your soundtrack for the long weekend. 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

0: 88.9 WERS, enjoying some quality tunes while wearing a tank top and shorts and flip-flops for obvious reasons. Let's get another update from Gabby, and then we have a ton of music to get to. Morning, Gabs.
1: Good morning. I'm Gabby Barry. Here's what's going on. Your air conditioner. Cooling centers around the city of Boston have now been activated. Mayor Wu has issued an excessive heat warning through tomorrow. You can find info on Boston pools and splash pads on boston.gov. Beaches in Ipswich, Newbury, and Salisbury have now been reopened. They were closed after bacteria concerns following a ruptured wastewater line in Haverhill. And the mayor of Brockton yesterday issued a curfew for tomorrow night when the Cape Verde and Argentina World Cup game happens. The move is in response to violence after previous games. Team USA was victorious yesterday with a 2-0 win. They now move on to the round of 16. Red Sox lost to the Nationals yesterday, 10-2. They play the Angels tomorrow night in Los Angeles. The Celtics yesterday traded Jaylen Brown to the 76ers. In return, they get power forward Paul George. It looks like we'll get above 100 degrees today. We also could get some isolated thunderstorms. Tomorrow, even warmer than today, and that chance of thunderstorm remains. Independence Day on Saturday will be slightly cooler, up to 96. And then we get a bit of a break on Sunday, going up to just 81. I'm Gabby Barry. This is ERS.

There's Kings of Leon on ERS. So I was thinking, and a friendly reminder, that the WERS app has some really cool stuff on it. It's absolutely free, by the way. And with it on your phone, you can stream the station whenever you want. You can see playlists. You can do things like send an instant message. There's a little microphone icon. If you hit that, you say what you want to say, and off it goes. And it's a great way to get in touch with your morning show host. Always love to hear from you.

0: 88.9 WERS, The Sacred Souls. Their very latest called Any Old Fool, right there for you. So I was thinking, in the world of rock and roll, there's a band named after a Simpsons character. That would be Fall Out Boy. There's a band named after a character from the sitcom The Beverly Hillbillies. That would be the Bodines. And there's also a band named after a Monty Python skit. And I have that particular band coming up. I'll play them. I'll play new stuff from His Golden Messenger on the way, too. All sorts of fun stuff. So, we are giving away tickets this morning to see Squeeze and Adamant and Haircut 100 at MGM Music Hall at Fenway, August 26th. Get in on that. 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
3: Mornings with George Knight.

Yeah, hanging out on a Thursday morning, a day that's going to get over 100 degrees and enjoying a nice cool tune from Suzanne Vega right there on ERS. Brings us to Toad the Wet Sprocket. I hinted they get their name from a line in a Monty Python skit. And if you're looking for the skit that mentions Toad the Wet Sprocket, it's called Rock Notes, written by Eric Idle. And it's cool. It's Monty. Here's the band, Toad the Wet Sprocket, Fall Down.

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Very nice. That is the latest from Juliana Hatfield called Popsicle on ERS. Gabby earlier was talking about the fact that pools around Boston are going to stay open a little later, some of them, and there are splash pads and wading pools and all that stuff. One of the great places to cool off a little bit on a day like today is on Boston Common, right across the street from the radio station. The Frog Pond has those really cool spray zone things, which will feel mighty refreshing today.

0: 88.9 WERS. Oh, what a band they were. Cream with Strange Brew. Now, Cream, at the time they formed, they were called a supergroup. That's true, because all three members, Eric Clapton, Jack Bruce, and Ginger Baker, had done stuff with other bands beforehand. They also are a prime example of a power trio, meaning only three of them, but man, did they have a big sound. Cream with Strange Brew on ERS. We're going to make this a quick turnaround. I got new stuff from the Strokes. I got Tracy Chapman. We got Pearl Jam not that far away, too. Tonight, 9 o'clock, right after All New from 8 to 9, it's the Salt Lick Sessions. That's a chance for you to get to know some really cool musicians who really should be on your radar. We do that through some live performances and interesting conversation with a local artist named Bean. Please join us for the Salt Lick Sessions tonight at 9 on ERS.
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3: Mornings with George Knight.

Strokes on ERS right there with Going Shopping. I have coming up on a few songs a Pearl Jam tune that's a title track from the only album that Pearl Jam came out with in the 2010s of all original stuff. That's on the way right now. Another awesome band, Boston band, that was formed at Berklee College of Music. Here's Little Fuss, She's a Liar on ERS.

Why, thank you, Cage the Elephant, for that lovely tune called Rainbow on ERS. It brings us to Pearl Jam, and I mentioned this is the title track from their album Lightning Bolt, which was the only album that Pearl Jam came out with in the 2010s decade of new stuff. It was the only studio album, new stuff. They had four live albums in that decade, but this is the only one of new stuff. Pearl Jam, Lightning Bolt. Please enjoy. She gone.

0: Man, oh man, does it do my heart good to hear those two singing together. Paul McCartney, who is joined by Ringo Starr for the tune Home to Us, some new music. Noah Kahan is ready to go, so is Lucy Dacus, and Music from the Police coming up too. Before I hand things over to the midday show, going to give you up until 10 o'clock to get in an email if you want to get in the running for tickets to see Squeeze and Adam Ant and Haircut 100 all playing at MGM Music Hall at Fenway on August 26th. I need name and phone number. You email georgeknight@wers.org and put tempted in the subject line. 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I have tomorrow off. Tomorrow is a vacation, a holiday, whatever you want to call it. Entering into the long weekend. Listen, have yourself a wonderful long weekend. Do stay cool. Be safe. 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

Nice to Each Other from Olivia Dean on 88.9. Olivia Dean, by the way, won Best New Artist at the Grammys this year. And if you want to see her live right here in Boston, she will be at TD Garden on August 10th. Good morning to you and good Thursday morning as well. My name is Bryn. Coming up next, we're going to take it alternative with some Filter.

0: WERS is where Boston discovers new music. What's new right now?
1: The Last Dinner Party. Big Dog. Big Dog. Hot and Freddy dance the pain away. Mount Joy featuring Gigi Perez. In the Middle.
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0: We're freaking out with Michigander on 88.9. Michigander will be here, by the way, right here in Boston at Brighton Music Hall on November 10th. Good morning. My name is Bryn. Today's high is intended to be 97 degrees today, so stay cool and make sure you're hydrating by drinking some amazing water. It should be cooling down by the weekend, however. We are just 2 days away from celebrating America's 250th birthday. And as America celebrates our 250th birthday, all 4th of July weekend, we'll be celebrating the music of 250 awesome American artists right here on ERS. From Brandy to Bruce, Aretha to Blondie, Noah to Phoebe, let our musical Mount Rushmore of local indie alternative and iconic artists be your soundtrack. Take us with you all weekend on 88.9, your smart speaker, the WERS app, or streaming at WERS.org, and have a happy 4th of July. But don't go anywhere just yet. We got some music from Talk Talk and new music from Olivia Rodrigo up next on ERS.
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New music from Olivia Rodrigo. That was The Cure on 88.9. I have no problem with telling you that her new album, You Seem Pretty Sad for a Girl So in Love, has been playing on repeats in my brain since it last released back in June. And if you want to see Olivia Rodrigo live, she will be here at TD Garden on October 17th and 18th. Good morning, my name is Bryn. We're keeping the good music rolling here on ERS with some Vampire Weekend up next.

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If you love our music during the day, wait until you experience nights on ERS. We go all new from 8 to 9, then at 10, we take you to the secret spot for slow jams, soul, and R&B. We have The Gold from Manchester Orchestra up next on ERS.

0: Victim of Luck from Metric on 88.9. If you want to see them live, and I highly recommend you should, they will be at MGM Music Hall at Fenway right here in Boston on July 27th. Good morning, my name is Bryn. If you are working outside, make sure you're taking plenty of breaks in the shade, indoors, and drinking lots of water. 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

Cassius Culpepper with Man of His Word on ERS. Huge shout out to Cassius Culpepper, by the way, who performed a live show for WERS members at Roundhead Brewing Company on June 24th, one of the many, many perks you have as a member of ERS. My name is Bryn, good morning to you. Up next, while it might feel like the surface of the sun outside, these two guys from Australia, by the way, have an entire empire of it. So here's Empire of the Sun on 88.9.

0: New music from our friends across the pond. That was The Last Dinner Party on 88.9. That song, Big Dog. I hope you all big dogs out there listening to ERS are having a swell time staying cool inside and probably having a lot of water next to you during this immense heat wave. It is quite hot outside. My name is Bren. Good morning. We here at WERS have a great way to go deeper with music discovery on the Solix Sessions, Thursday nights at 9, right after All New from 8 to 9. 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But don't touch that dial. We got The Cure and Mission of Burma, a local band, in about a minute on ERS.
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Mission of Burma with the Academy Fight Song on 88.9. Mission of Burma was founded right here in Boston in 1979 and has been one of the most influential bands from Boston. So much so that October 4th, it is decreed here in Boston and in greater Boston like Cambridge to be Mission of Burma Day, which is pretty exciting. I know what I will be celebrating every October 4th now. My name is Bryn, and I'm staying cool while seeing the trees and the Boston Common indoors. And I'm about to play the heavy on ERS.

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0: New music from the Stones that was Rough and Twisted on 88.9. The Rolling Stones actually released this song under the alias The Cockroaches earlier this year, confusing a lot of us, but we got there eventually. I absolutely adore this song, and I'm so happy that we can say that we have new Rolling Stones in 2026. Good morning, my name is Bryn, and as we wrap up Black Music Month, check out our final edition of the ERS Vault of Soul. We take a deep dive into influential Black artists by looking at their life, influences, and music. This week, it's singer, actress, film, and record producer Whitney Houston. Whitney's debut album remains the best-selling solo debut ever, and she became one of the most awarded performers of all time. She also starred in movies like The Bodyguard, Cinderella, and was a producer for movie franchises like The Princess Diaries and The Cheetah Girls. Read about the career and life of Whitney Houston in the Vault of Soul at WERS.org. But don't go anywhere just yet. We got the Wallflowers and some Jules Grace coming up next on ERS.
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3: We got some new Weezer with Wednesday on 88.9. Happy afternoon. Good afternoon. My name is Bryn. We have new Weezer today. That's right. We have new Weezer. This song is actually in support of their new gold album, which is the band's 20th album, which is insane to think. And if you like what you hear, Weezer will be here at the TD Garden right here in Boston on September 22nd. So without further ado, here's We Might As Well Be Strangers with Weezer featuring Wednesday.

0: Too Sweet from Hozier on 88.9. Rolling Stone magazine considered Too Sweet to be one of the best songs of 2024, with The Guardian, the UK Guardian, saying it is a great summer song. Seeing how hot it is outside, something sweet seems pretty reasonable. My name is Bryn. Good afternoon. Make sure you're taking care of yourself, especially those that are out doing errands. Hydrate, cool off. It is a scorcher out there. But all of 4th of July weekend, as America celebrates our 250th birthday, we'll celebrate the music of 250 awesome American artists on ERS. From Brandy to Bruce, Aretha to Blondie, and Noah to Phoebe, let our musical Mount Rushmore of local, indie, alternative, and iconic artists be your soundtrack. 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But don't go anywhere just yet. 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

0: Gorillaz with Orange County on 88.9. According to WERS.org on our music blog, this song expertly personifies how the loss of a loved one really plays into our emotion and is a great way to lead off their ninth album, The Mountain, which was released earlier this year. And if you want to see Gorillaz live, they will be here at TD Garden on October 1st, right here in Boston. Good afternoon. My name is Bryn. Up next, we got an artist who started his career busking around Boston and Dublin, Ireland. It's Dermot Kennedy on 88.9.
1: Better days are coming, if no one told you. 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

0: I played The Fool for Michael Stipe and Andrew Watt on 88.9. That song is actually the theme song for the HBO Max show Rooster, starring Steve Carell. Good afternoon, my name is Bryn. I hope you're staying cool for this scorcher of a day. But did you get tickets to the NoahCon show at Fenway Park? No? Well, we got you. Listen to George Knight Wednesday morning for a NoahCon song every hour between 6 and 10 a.m. And when you hear one, email your name and the title of the song to georgeknight@wers.org. You'll be entered to win tickets to see NoahCon at Fenway Park on Saturday, July 11th in the front porch fan pit in front of the stage. That is pretty exciting, but don't go anywhere because we got the Lemonheads and Broken Bells up soon on ERS.
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New music from Mountain Joy featuring Gigi Perez. That was In the Middle on 88.9. Mountain Joy's lead singer, by the way, Matt Quinn, started his music career at Northeastern right here in Boston. And if you want to see them, they will be here in Boston at the TD Garden on September 19th. Good afternoon. My name is Bryn. I hope you're staying cool on this very scorching hot day. Up next, though, we have a band formed in 1999 named after the Galaxy Messier 83, but found breakout success with this 2011 song. Here's M83.

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0: Los Angeles-based duo Hot and Freddy with Dance the Pain Away on 88.9. I am in love with their style of vintage circus aesthetics and amazing synth pop melodies. This has quickly become a mainstay on my playlist. And if you want to see them live, they will be at TD Garden on July 21st right here in Boston. Good afternoon. My name is Bryn. I hope you're staying pretty cool today. It is very hot outside, but I love discovering new music and new artists like Hot and Freddy that we just heard, and ERS has a way to go deeper with music discovery on the Salt Lick Sessions, Thursday nights at 9, right after All New from 8 to 9. 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But don't go anywhere. We got XTC and Guster, a local band, coming up next on ERS.
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Guster is a local band formed in Somerville at Tufts University back in 91. I absolutely adore Guster, and I love local artists too. My name is Bryn. Coming up next, we have a band that started out as a joke before winning 2 Grammy Awards in 2023. Imagine starting out as a joke and then getting awarded for that joke. I think that's pretty cool. It's Wet Leg on ERS.

That was Soul to Squeeze from Red Hot Chili Peppers on 88.9. We're so glad you're with us this afternoon. If you love Tons of Music in the Morning, join George Knight starting at 6 for new and iconic tunes and quick headlines from the ERS student news team right here on 88.9 and streaming at WERS.org.

0: Planting Tomatoes from Lucy Dacus on 88.9. That song was actually released as a part of Record Store Day 2026 a couple months ago. And if you want to see Lucy Dacus live, she will be at the Newport Folk Fest on July 24th down in Newport, Rhode Island. Good afternoon. My name is Brent. I hope you are staying cool and I hope you are hydrated today of this scorcher of a day. But as we wrap up Black Music Month, check out our final edition of the ERS Vault of Soul. We take a deep dive into influential Black artists by looking at their life, influences, and music. This week, it's singer, actress, film, and record producer Whitney Houston. Whitney's debut album remains the best-selling solo debut ever, and she became one of the most awarded performers of all time. She also starred in the movies like The Bodyguard and Cinderella, and was a producer for movie franchises like The Princess Diaries and The Cheetah Girls. Read all about the career of Whitney Houston in the Vault of Soul at WERS.org. But don't go anywhere. 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

Definitely a different sound for the frontman of The Killers. That's the new one from Brandon Flowers with Plans on WERS. I feel like I've been talking about this for a while, but he has finally announced his solo album that he recorded in Nashville. Thrasher is coming out on August 21st. Here's the Black Crowes.

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0: 88.9 Sight Unseen from Courtney Barnett featuring Waxahachie on WERS. I love it when we have more than one ERS artist collaborating together on a song, and we've been lucky enough to have that quite a few times recently. It's Parker, and it's Thursday afternoon, so I hope you're joining us tonight for the Salt Lick Sessions at 9 p.m. right after All New from 8 to 9. 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Coming up, I've got Morrissey, Badly Drawn Boy, and a new one from Devin Gilfillian.
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88.9 Nashville-based singer-songwriter Devin Gilfillian with his new one, Black Dog Rabbit Hole. That's from his brand new album, Time Will Tell. And he's actually going to be in the Boston area come the fall. He'll be at the Sinclair on September 19th.

9.9, the title track to their most recent release. That's Tedeschi Trucks Band with Future Soul on WERS. It's Parker, and I've got some tickets for you this afternoon to see Biba Doobie. She has a new album coming out called Pylon on September 18th, and what I have heard so far has made me very happy. So Biba Doobie is going to be at the TD Garden on October 3rd, Mean Girls Day, if you know me very well. So if you want to go to that show, email us at info@WERS.org, subject line Biba Doobie. Again, info@WERS.org, subject line Biba Doobie to enter. 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

0: I've said it once and I'll say it again. If you are headed to the sold-out Newport Folk Fest, I am already jealous, but doubly jealous because Brandi Carlile is going to be there. That's her latest with Life on the Run on 88.9. It's Parker, and as we wrap up Black Music Month and June being behind us, you can check out our final edition of the ERS Vault of Soul. This week, we take a look at the career of singer, actress, film, and record producer, the legendary Whitney Houston. Whitney's debut album, remains the best-selling solo debut ever, and she became one of the most awarded performers of all time. She also starred in movies like The Bodyguard and Cinderella and was a producer for movie franchises like The Princess Diaries and The Cheetah Girls. You can read more about the career of Whitney Houston in The Vault of Soul at WERS.org. Coming up, Love and Rockets, as well as the latest from U2.
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Sam Fender featuring the one and only Olivia Dean. That's Rain Me In on 88.9 WERS. If you're going to her headlining show at the TD Garden on August 10th, I hope you have an amazing time. I think it has been sold out for quite a while. Here's Modest Matt.

0: I don't know about you, but there is something about capturing the feeling in a good breakup song. And then talk about an entire breakup album. That's Lily Allen with her latest 4chan stan on WERS. She is going to be here in Boston at the MGM Music Hall at Fenway on September 4th. And I absolutely want to see West End Girl live. It's Parker, and it is somehow already going to be 4th of July weekend. So as America celebrates its 250th birthday, we're going to be celebrating the music of 250 amazing American artists here on WERS. From Brandy to Bruce, Aretha to Blondie, Noah to Phoebe, let our musical Mount Rushmore of local indie, alternative, and iconic artists be your soundtrack this weekend. And you can take us with you anywhere you're going, on 88.9, on your smart speaker, on the WERS app, or streaming at WERS.org. And enjoy the 4th. Coming up, I've got Tears for Fears, as well as my Coven Queen coming up.
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80s local band Fahrenheit with Cool and Love on 88.9 WERS. It's Parker. And right now I've got music from my coven queen, Florence and the Machine. If you listen to me on the reg, you know I love witchy stuff. And I am convinced Florence Welch is an actual sorceress. Like, just if you've seen her live vocals, you saw her on this tour with the Witch Choir, she is absolutely not normal human. I forget what festival it was, but I saw a photograph of her recently performing live with like a rainbow in the background because it had just rained. Like, are you kidding?

88.9 Porno for Pyros with Pets on WERS. It's Parker for your afternoon. Thank you so much for spending yours with me. And if you like what we're doing right now on ERS, you should definitely check out Nights. We go all new from 8 to 9, and I know you love discovering new music. And then at 10, we take you to the secret spot for some slow jam, some soul, and R&B. And of course, that's only here on WERS. Right now, I've got a song. This almost feels blasphemous given the forecast. Here's The Neighborhood with Sweater Weather.

0: The latest from Noah Kahan with Doors on 88.9 WERS. And if you are going to any one of his Fenway Park shows, say it with me. If I have to go to the bathroom, I will leave my seat and go to the bathroom. If you don't know what I'm talking about, I highly recommend you Google Noah Kahan Philadelphia concert. Some audience members don't know how to act, but that's not us here in Boston. So I'll be very jealous if you are going to any one of his shows. I hope you have a great time. It's Parker, and I also hope that you are going to be signing up for the Uncommon newsletter because we hook you up with all kinds of exclusive tickets. 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Coming up, I've got David Gray as well as Snail Mail.
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88.9, that was Biba Doobie featuring the Marias. All I Did Was Dream of You on WERS. I am very excited because she recently announced a new album called Pylon that's coming out on September 18th. And the first song I've heard off of it so far is a little heavier than I expected. So I love me a little punk rock, love me some heavy guitar riffs. So happy about that. And I'm also excited because I've got tickets to see Biba Doobie for you this afternoon at TD Garden on October 3rd. So if you want to enter for those tickets, email us at info@wers.org, subject line Biba Doobie. Again, info@wers.org, subject line Biba Doobie. You have until 6.

0: Indigo D'Souza, that's Crush on 88.9 WERS. She actually visited us live in Studio 88.9 back in the wintertime. So as a little reminder, you can actually check out all of our Studio 88.9 sessions over on our YouTube channel if you missed them live. It's Parker, and it is 4th of July weekend this weekend. So as America turns 250, we're going to be celebrating the music of 250 awesome American artists here on WERS. From Brandy to Bruce, Aretha to Blondie, Noah to Phoebe, let our musical Mount Rushmore of local indie alternative and iconic artists be your soundtrack. 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And happy 4th. Coming up, I've got music from Talking Heads as well as an Amherst local.
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Amherst local and the voice of Dinosaur Jr. That's Jay Maskus with Say It on WERS. And speaking of Dinosaur Jr., they actually just announced a brand new album called They're Near, which is coming out on August 28th. Here's Rufus Wainwright.

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His Golden Messenger with In the Middle of It on WERS. They're going to be at the Sinclair in Cambridge on November 9th. It's Parker, and I can't believe we are already looking at 4th of July weekend. And I don't know about you, I try to eat pretty healthy, but when it comes to 4th of July, that does make me think of barbecue foods and just like a guilty pleasure hot dog. You know, normally I do a turkey dog. I try to stay healthy, but a Fenway Frank every once in a while. Like, I gotta say, Beantown Pub actually does a fantastic Fenway Frank, chili dog style, just perfection.

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0: That's a new one from Violet Grohl off of her debut album, Be Sweet to Me, Bug in the Cake on WERS. Her music is everything I was hoping for from her and more. So very excited. She's going to be at Crystal Ballroom at the Somerville Theater on September 24th. It's Parker, and as we wrap up Black Music Month, you can take a look at our final edition of the ERS Vault of Soul. This week, we take a look at the career of singer, actress, film, and record producer Whitney Houston. Whitney's debut album remains the best-selling solo debut ever, and she became one of the most awarded performers of all time. She also starred in iconic movies like The Bodyguard and Cinderella, and she was a producer on movie franchises like The Princess Diaries and The Cheetah Girls. So you can read more about her career in The Vault of Soul at WERS.org. Coming up, I've got The Cure, I've got The Strokes, and I've got Throwback Thursday coming up.
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2: That's right. It's time for Throwback Thursday. And for today, we've got a belated birthday for frontman, founding member, and songwriter of the B-52s, Fred Schneider, whose birthday was actually yesterday. Definitely a unique musician. He's known for his style of spoken singing, and their music was unlike anything the mainstream had seen at the time. So this song was actually recorded first in 1978 and jump-started the band's career. John Lennon was actually quoted as saying it inspired him to start recording again after being on a 5-year hiatus. So here's Rock Lobster.

The B-52s with Private Idaho on 88.9 WERS for Throwback Thursday. We are celebrating a belated birthday for frontman and founding member Fred Schneider, whose birthday was actually yesterday. Private Idaho's from their second album, Wild Planet, from 1980. And the B-52s had actually never played a concert in Idaho until 2011. And they were interviewed about the meaning of that song for the occasion, during which Fred was like, yeah, it's actually not a parody about the state. It's actually a song about a lot of different things. So definitely a unique musician and interviewee. Fred actually had never sung at all until joining the band. So jumping back in, here's the B-52s, Summer of Love.

0: Tattoos on WERS for Throwback Thursday. Today we've been celebrating a belated birthday for frontman and founding member Fred Schneider. That's from their 1989 album Cosmic Thing, and it was their second and final top 10 US hit. Now, I was reading Fred Schneider's quote about his musical inspiration, and when I read this, I was like, you know, that makes perfect sense. He describes his musical influences as Halloween songs, nutty Christmas songs, and Motown. I don't know if it could have been described more perfectly. So that's Throwback Thursday. I hope you enjoyed it. Coming up in just a minute, I've got U2, The National, and the new one from Jack White.
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Leave it to Jack White to unofficially, officially announce his new album during a Third Man Records educational video. That's his new one, Derecho Demonico on WERS. And that is, in fact, how he announced Frozen Charlotte, which is coming out on July 10th. Here's U2.

tweet us from Bridget Calls Me Baby with I Can Take the Sun Out of the Sky on WERS, which over the past couple days, I'm sure many folks are wishing that someone would, in fact, take the sun out of the sky. It's Parker, and the good news is you can listen to us in the air conditioning. And the additional good news is I've still got tickets to see Biba Doobie at the TD Garden on October 3rd. So if you haven't yet entered, email us at info@WERS.org, subject line Biba Doobie. Again, info@WERS.org, subject line Biba Doobie. You have until 6:00.

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0: one of our ERS favorites. That's Cassius Culpepper with his latest Man of His Word on 88.9. 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So you can sign up at WERS.org/newsletter and then check your email on Saturday. That's about it for me. I hope you have a fantastic 4th of July weekend if you're getting a long weekend, whether you're perhaps having a guilty pleasure hot dog like I might be, or seeing some fireworks, or if you're not feeling very festive, maybe you're just hanging out with family, and that's awesome too. Coming up, I've got Peter Gabriel as well as a 2-for-1 on ERS artists.
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This is Finley. I'm going to be taking you through the next few hours. This is personally my favorite shift because we get to kind of start with a little bit of everything in the beginning, but then later on through the night, we get to all new from 8 to 9, where we play all the latest and greatest new music. But we're a little bit of a ways from there, so let's just focus on what you just heard. That was The Sacred Souls with Any Old Fool. Coming up now, we got a little bit of newer music, The Last Dinner Party with Nothing Matters.

0: That was Kurt Vile here on WERS. That was Chance to Bleed. Can you believe it? We made it 250 years. What a great time to be an American. It's really special. And we finally made it to the most special weekend of all. It is 4th of July weekend. And as America celebrates our 250th birthday, we will be celebrating here at WERS by playing 250 awesome American artists here on WERS. From Brandy to Bruce Springsteen to Blondie to Noah to Phoebe. All the new, all the old here on WERS. We're kind of doing a music Mount Rushmore over here if the different heads were indie music, alternative, all your favorite artists, all the different genres. We'll be playing them here on WERS. So you can take us with you all weekend, even if you're traveling. So you can listen on 88.9, of course, but you can also go on your smart speaker with the WERS app, or you can stream at WERS.org. And best of all, this 4th, I will be singing the national anthem live on WERS. That's not actually true, but maybe if you leave enough voice messages on the WERS app, maybe that'll happen. Anyway, happy 4th.
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3: Here's something that can come up in life. 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

local music here on WERS. We love local music. That was Juliana Hatfield from Duxbury with Everyone Loves Me But You. And coming up now, we have Tedeschi Trucks Band, which Susan Tedeschi is local from Norwell with Anyhow.

the very popular song from Mumford & Sons' new album Prizefighter. That was Here, featuring Chris Stapleton. A nice little collab action between Chris Stapleton and Mumford & Sons. Coming up now, we have one of my summer favorites. It's the Red Hot Chili Peppers with Under the Bridge.

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0: Suki Waterhouse here on WERS 88.9. That was Back in Love. Now, even though listening, or playing music rather, is the main thing we do here at WERS, that is not the only thing we do. We actually have a lot more music content than you might think. 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

some local tri-state area music here on WERS. That was Goose from Connecticut with Good To Be. I'm actually wearing a Hartford Whalers jersey right now. I know they don't exist anymore, but at one point, they were a great Connecticut team. Anyway, coming up now, we have PJ Harvey with Down by the Water.

0: You're listening to 88.9 WERS. That was a newer artist. You might know him as Somber with Undressed. I was curious about Somber because I was like, I wonder if he's the same age as me, younger, maybe older. I was really hoping for older because that would make me feel better. You know, because he's had so much success. Not that I need crazy big Somber success, but I was like, I'm just a little curious. And I Googled it, and it turns out we are the same age. I'm finally hitting that age where it's like, whoa, oh my gosh, there's artists that are like younger than me. There's like, you know, celebrities that are younger than me. It really hits you hard one day. So that's something that I'm grappling with. But do you know what? Somber isn't a host here on WERS. So take that, Somber. This is the greatest job in the world. But that's enough about me complaining about being old. Let's talk more about WERS, because tonight you can go a little deeper with music discovery on the Salt Lick Sessions. They're every single Thursday night at 9, right after All New from 8 to 9. 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
2: Hi, I'm Terry, one of the fourth generation owners of Volante Farms in Needham. We're really proud of what we've built. So when it came time to get the word out, partnering with ERS was a natural choice. When I hear our messages on ERS, I know they're getting out to an audience that shares the same values we have. Being associated with ERS reinforces our commitment to the community and has been an effective way of getting our message out. If you want to learn more about sponsorship on 88.9, visit WERS.org.
3: 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For instance, if you have an old car or truck in your driveway that you just don't know what to do with, let us know. We'll come pick it up. We'll take care of everything, and we'll use it to power great music on ERS. Why not take care of it right now? 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

Some local and relatively new music here on WERS. That was Deer Tick from Providence with Mary Singletary. We're going to go a little bit back in time now. We're going to be listening to some Fleetwood Mac with Dreams.

we are just a mere 8 days away from a brand new Rolling Stones album. Isn't that crazy? They have been around and just pumping out music for years and years and years, and they're still going. So that was a little bit of a preview from the Rolling Stones. That was In the Stars. You can expect the rest of their new songs coming on July 10th, so get excited. Coming up now, we have Remy Wolf with Hello, Hello, Hello.

0: I gotta admit, that was a pretty great song. And the reason I say that is because that was my favorite band, Gorillaz, with Orange County. Gorillaz released a brand new album, or somewhat brand new. It was earlier this year in February, I believe, called The Mountain. This album changed everything for me. I remember the first time I listened to it, I was actually like, oof, I don't like this. And I was really upset. But then I listened to it again, and it was fantastic. And I think it's one of their best albums they've released since probably Plastic Beach in like 2010. It's really, really good. And also, even if you're not interested in Gorillaz at all, they released a short film, completely hand-drawn, AI-free, all of that, and it is beautiful. It's based off the Jungle Book, so at the bare minimum, I recommend that you at least check that out. Something else that I love about Gorillaz is that they tend to feature a lot of black artists, which is really nice. I mean, they do all sorts of features, but they really let you just hear different types of music, and they always like to spice it up. We also like to highlight some black artists here on WERS because we have been celebrating Black Music Month all through June. So we're going to quickly just, even though it's July, we're going to do one more shout out. And this week we have the singer, actress, film, and record producer, Whitney Houston. Whitney's debut album remains the best-selling solo debut ever, and she became one of the most awarded performers of all time. She also starred in movies like The Bodyguard and Cinderella, and was a producer for movie franchises like The Princess Diaries and The Cheetah Girls. So you can read all about the career of Whitney Houston in the Vault of Soul at WERS.org.
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2: We made it. We did it. It's that time of the night. My favorite time of the night. All new from 8 to 9 here on WERS, where we play all of the latest and greatest new music here on WERS. Let's just jump right into it. Right now, we have Steve Lacy with The Feeling.